0: Bon Jovi, I Want to Be Loved. Now, that's another track you never hear on the radio very often. Well, I've got an older Kiwi track now. It's by a band called Night Choir, and the track is called Glass Tiger. Coming up, an Aussie track and a hit from the past from the Steve Miller Band.
1: Kiwi, Kiwi, Kiwi music.

0: Kiwi music from a band called Night Choir. That was Glass Tiger. And now Aussie music. Pete Murray with Opportunity, and then the Steve Miller Band with Fly Like an Eagle.
1: Crikey, mate, here's another true blue fair dinkum Aussie track for

The Steam of the band, Fly Like an Eagle, and Pete Murray with Opportunity. Yes, noddy track. And it's instrumental time now. I've got the Fender 4 with the Malibu Run, taking us down to JPS Experience with Breathe, and then we're going back in time, back to 1957.

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0: And that was the JPS Experience, Breathe, Kiwi Band. And before that, the Fender Four with the Malibu Run. And let's go back in time.
1: What we gonna do right here is go back. Way back. Back into time.
2: Remember 1957.
0: Back in time, back to 1957 with the top three tracks. At three was the Everly Brothers with Bye Bye Love. At two, Ricky Nelson with I'm Walkin'. And Pat Boone at number one with Love Letters in the Sand.

0: And that was the top three tracks from this very day in 1957. Three were the Everly Brothers with Bye Bye Love, Ricky Nelson at two with I'm Walking, and Pat Boone with Love Letters in the Sand at number one. In the next hour, we're going back in time, back to 1965.
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2: 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Heute bringen die Servas Schuhfabriken wieder Ralf Paulsen. Diesmal mit einem flotten...
3: Twin!

And that was the Astronauts with Space Corn. Yeah. Crazy track that, wasn't it? Eva Cassidy with Wally Wally, and right after that, Billy Joe Royal with Cherry Hill Park.

And that was Billy Joe Royal. Jerry Hill Park and Eb Cassidy with Wally Wally. And I got Ralph McTell now with the Spiral Staircase. Coming up, I got a track from the Tailgaters. It's just me, Johnny C.

Ralph McChill with the Spiral Staircase. Now, that's a track I've never heard before either. The Tailgaters now with the Honeysuckle Woman. That will take us up to the top, and then we'll be in to a brand spanking new hour. It's just me, Johnny C. I'll catch you in a minute.

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0: And I'm back again. Yes, it was a bit longer than a minute, wasn't it? Never mind. That was The Grassroots with Glory Bound. And I've got some Kiwi music now from Brian Platt with Straight Line.
1: Kiwi, Kiwi.

And that was Brian Platt with Straight Line, a Kiwi track. I got a track now that's pretty much associated with Christmas, but it's a great track. I'm going to play it anyway. Kirsten McCall and the Pogues with Fairy Tale of New York. And right after that, Humphrey Littleton with the Bad Penny Blues.

Humphrey Littleton with the Bad Penny Blues and Kirsten McColl and the Pogues with the Fairy Tale of New York. And I've got Sha-na-na now. Remember Sha-na-na on the TV? Well, here they are with Young Love.

Sha-na-na with their version of Young Love. Now, Duane Eddy with the Rockabilly Holiday and a hit from the past from AC/DC. Yes, an Aussie track with Dirty Deeds Done Dirt Cheap.

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ACDC, Dirty Deeds Done Dirt Cheap, and Duane Eddy with the Rockabilly Holiday. And I've got a surf track now, the Fantastic Baggies with the Big Gun Board.

And that was a band called The Fantastic Baggies with the big gun board, all about surfing. And while on that subject, here's another surf track, Longboard Ranch with Sinbad the Surfer. And I'm going to follow that with a Kiwi track, The Gypsy Pickers with 6 O'Clock News Blues. And then we're going back in time.

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0: cueing music from the Gypsy Pickers, 6 o'clock News Blues. And the Longboard Ranch before that with Sinbad the Surfer. Let's go back in time.
1: What we gonna do right here is go back. Way back. Back into time.
2: Remember 1965.
0: Back in time to 1965. I've got the top three tracks. Three with the Four Tops with I Can't Help Myself. Two, Elvis Presley with Crying in the Chapel. And at number one, Diana Ross and the Supremes with Back in My Arms Again.

0: And that was the top three tracks from 1965. At three, we had the Four Tots with I Can't Help Myself. At two, Elvis Presley with Crying in the Chapel. And at number one, Diana Ross and Friends Are Back in My Arms Again.
1: Your favourites
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Eric Clapton and JJ Cale, Three Little Girls. I got Jacinta Laws now with The Sake of the Moment, and then Neil Sedaka with a big hit, Happy Birthday, Sweet 16.

Neil Sedaka, happy birthday, Sweet 16. And before that, we had Jacinta Laws with Sake of the Moment. And now I've got Dion now. I read it in the Rolling Stone.

And that was Marcy Blaine with Bobby Skirl, and that's it. I've finished. A big thanks to the listeners here in Raglan, listeners online on ragfm.com, and the CGR Radio Service listeners of Vancouver, Washington. I'm going out with Dick Dale. Catch you later. I'll be back next week.

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1: And of course, that's 70s music. It's Back to the 70s with Kevin Larkin. The memories. The music. It's Back to the 70s with Kevin Larkin. And now, Back to the 70s with Kevin Larkin.

that's one of my favorites from Chicago. Saturday in the Park getting us underway with another week of flashbacks here on Back to the 70s. Hi there, it's Kevin Larkin, and this week we're going to spotlight songs that mention birds. And kicking off this week's feature is a 1975 hit from the all-girl disco group from Germany. Here's the Silver Convention on Back to the 70s.

Barry Manilow on Back to the 70s with Even Now. It was the title track from his 1978 album, which yielded 4 top 40 singles. Kevin Larkin here with another equally successful singer-songwriter from the 70s now. Here's Carole King.

0: That's the first single from the Commodores to make it into the top 10. Sweet Love climbed to number 5 in 1975. Hey, still to come this hour, I've got this week's Meltdown song.
1: But right now, we go back to 1977 for a song from the Steve Miller Band that topped out at number 2 on the charts that year. Here's Fly Like an Eagle on Back to the 70s.

That's a song that was first a hit in 1963, sung by brother and sister Charlie and Inez Fox. James Taylor and Carly Simon put the song back on the top 40 in 1974 when they recorded Mockingbird. Kevin Larkin here, changing gears with some 70s rock and roll now from the Seattle group Heart, featuring sisters Ann and Nancy Wilson. Here's Straight On Back to the 70s.

Rick Dees was a very popular L.A. DJ when he recorded Disco Duck back in 1978. The song went on to win a People's Choice Award for Best New Song. It's Back to the 70s with your host Kevin Larkin and the group from Winnipeg, Manitoba now, that at one time recorded under the name Rainfelt. After a few personnel changes and a change in management, the name changed too to Bachman Turner Overdrive. Here's Let It Ride.

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1: Hello out there. Peabody and Sherman here. 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
2: 1973.

That's a track off the hugely popular Band on the Run album. Paul McCartney and Wings on Back to the 70s with Bluebird. Let's sneak in one more bird song before we have to say goodbye from the Canadian Snowbird. Here's Anne Murray. Beneath

0: personal favorite from the One Hit Wonder File, Brewer and Shipley on Back to the 70s with One Toke Over the Line. 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All copyright restrictions apply and rebroadcast is prohibited without express permission. It's Kevin Larkin saying until next time, you keep that lava lamp lit, and I'll see you right back here with another episode of Back to the 70s. Bye-bye.
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new topic all ready to share with you. We're going to cover ground from head to toe, and I mean that literally. Hi, I'm Diane. Today's topic is entitled Head to Toe, Songs Referring to Parts of the Body. This should be fun. As Dean Martin puts it, ain't that a kick in the head?

Ain't that a kick in the head? Dean Martin getting us off to a good start. Little Anthony and the Imperials have a favorite, placed in the top 10 in '64.

Anthony and the Imperials. One of their members, Sammy Strain, has a special honor. He has been inducted in the Rock and Roll Hall of Fame not just once, but twice. First as part of the OJs in 2005, and then again in 2009 as part of the Imperials. Well, I've given today's show the title Head to Toe. We are checking out body parts. Elvis is going to handle the ears.

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Bobby V. Bobby has had 38 songs on the BB Hot 100. We all know how hot music videos are, but did you realize that Bobby was an early pioneer in this genre?

Brown Eyed Girl came out in 67 from Van Morrison. Talking about brown eyes, Crystal Gayle has a song called Gonna Turn My Brown Eyes Blue. Perfect for a head-to-toe show. Don't know.

The Date with Diane Show in progress. I'm Diane, your DJ spinning the oldies and having more fun than should be legal. Head to toe is today's topic. That means songs will all have body parts included in them. Right now, The Eyes Have It, one of the classics from Perry Como, the year 1958.

I just played part of those last two songs. Both of those songs came from popular musicals. The Cal Cells singing Hair from Hair and Mitzi Gaynor from South Pacific. I'm gonna wash that man right out of my hair. To say the next song is old would be an understatement. Stephen Foster wrote the song thinking of his wife, Jane McDowell. Goes back to 1854. It got a lot of airplay on the radio in 41 due to the ASCAP boycott of 41. Now, if that's new to you, let me explain briefly. There was a dispute over licensing fees, causing most big stations to not be able to play the current music. They resorted back to public domain songs. I read, and this is kind of cute, according to an article in Time magazine in 41, Jeannie with the light brown hair was played so much, she was reported to have turned gray. Here's Sam Cooke doing his rendition of the song. Ah!

0: Two Faces Have I by Lou Christie. 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I remember an old movie. You know I love to watch old movies. This is one that Eddie Cantor was on stage bouncing from one end to the other, singing as only Eddie Cantor could do, Babyface.
1: Babyface, you've got the cutest little baby face. 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
1: Another song from a musical, this time My Fair Lady. In the Broadway production, Rex Harrison and Julie Andrews were the stars. But when casting the film, Rex was an obvious choice, but Andrews had no film experience. Jack Warner of Warner Brothers wanted a star who had big-name appeal, so Audrey Hepburn was picked. Disney would then cast Julie Andrews in Mary Poppins the same year. Julie would go on to win the Oscar over Audrey Hepburn. Have you guessed the song? Rex would have sung it in the show, but for us, we have the voice of Nat King Cole. I've grown

0: I have you covered today, head to toe. I'm Diane. Glad you're here. There are a few more songs on Face with the help of Tony Bennett and James Taylor. Then we'll head on over to the shoulders.
1: Hi,

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2: The Shoulders up next. The singer and song that pops into my head would be Paul Anka. Put Your Head on My Shoulders. Paul Anka, a singer, actor, and songwriter. An entertainer who has stood the test of time. Put your

0: I mentioned songwriter. You might be surprised at some of the great songs Paul has composed. She's a Lady, biggest hit for Tom Jones. Then there was the theme song for The Tonight Show with Johnny Carson. Oh, you'll know this one, made popular by Frank Sinatra. In fact, it became his signature song, My Way. Those are just a few. You get the idea. Paul does know how to write and sing. From shoulders to arms, we are working our way from head to toe on this edition of the Date with Diane show. Patsy Cline has this one covered.
1: I

Another English group, also from Liverpool, is Gary and the Pacemakers. Originally called Gary Marsden and the Mars Bars. The Mars Bar Candy Company complained, so they were forced to change their name. I would have thought that would have been a lot of free advertising for the candy company. Go figure! 65 would hear the guys covering the song Walk Hand in Hand.

Head to Toe is the Topic. I'm Diane. As the time is slipping away, we'll have to skip to the feet. What do you think? Does Kenny Loggins and Footloose fit the bill?

0: Tiny Tim is on his toes. There you have it, head to toes. That will bring us to the end of today's show. Thank you so much for joining me. I hope you had a good time. I'm Diane. Until next time, enjoy life. Be sure to take time to smell the tulips. And always remember to put a smile on your face and a lot of love in your heart.
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0: Hello, how are you? I hope I find you well. It's Gary back with some more music from across the decades, another Book of Days and a Darwin Award, among other features. We started off this week with Bruce Springsteen from an album called Magic, and a song that was released, I say as a single, but they aren't singles these days, are they? Anyway, it was called Girls in Their Summer Clothes, and we followed that with Chris Rea and a song called Looking for the Summer. Well, I don't know about you, but just where I am, we've had a lot of summer recently, so we're doing all right. Now the Beatles cover version, and we go a bit Latin, a bit Brazilian, because it's Sergio Mendes and Brazil 66.
1: They covered the Beatles. Maybe they should have...

I can just picture them sashaying across the sandy beach in Brazil. Sergio Mendes and Brazil 66 and their version of Day Tripper. Now a song called Just the Way You Are. But not the Barry White or the Billy Joel song. This is Bruno Mars.

0: Oh, an echoey cymbal to finish off with. Bruno Mars and a song called Just the Way You Are.
1: Sometimes we just need that something to connect to. 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

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If my pussy isn't attended to by 8 o'clock, I shall be stroking it for the rest of the evening.

0: Oh, now, that'll date me. That gong at the end reminds me of the Fry's Turkish Delight TV advert, which was probably in black and white. We started off there with Thunder and the song called Last One Out, Turn Off the Lights. And assuming no one was hurt from that, we followed it with Aqua and a song called Cartoon Heroes. Now follow that, and this time round it's an entrance follow that. So before we hear something from them, let's hear a song from Guns N' Roses that they covered.
1: Now follow that, an original of a song, then a different tune by an artist that covered it.

We heard Guns N' Roses and Paradise City, a song that was covered by Entrance, who we heard after that, featuring Ricardo da Force, or Force, whichever you want to do it. That was their version of the Bee Gees' Staying Alive.

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2: Caucasian?
1: Yeah, you know, a white guy. With a mustache, about 6'3".
2: An awfully big mustache.

Sting was first of those two songs with a song called Russians. I think that was from his, is it something like The Dream of the Blue Turtles? That album, I believe, that came from in the 80s. And he was followed by American country singer Colin Ray, two L's in Colin, and a song called In This Life. Now the songwriting feature, and this time round it's two tunes written or co-written by Rudy Clark, American songwriter, and a number of artists had success with this next song, but I think, as Cilla Black might have said, Ah Sure was one of the most recent.

Cher, and her version of It's In His Kiss, the Shoop Shoop song. That was a hit for her in the early 90s, I think it was. And she was followed very much from the 60s by an American band called The Rascals and a song called Good Lovin'. When The Rascals had their one and only, I think it was their one and only British hit, a song called Groovin', they were the Young Rascals, but I guess we all have to grow up sooner or later. Now, something from a very recent album from Status Quo's lead singer Francis Rossi. From the album The Accidental, this is Push Comes to Shove.

0: from the excellent album The Accidental, called The Accidental because he never intended to make an album and it just sort of mushroomed. That was called Push Comes to Shove.
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5: The Book of Days, celebrating a birthday today.

Many happy returns of the day today to Carl Falconer, lead vocalist and guitarist from The View, who we've just heard, who had the 2007 UK number one album Hats Off to the Buskers. And that was one of their songs entitled Same Jeans. Now we're off to something, I believe, a little heavier, because it's a happy birthday this week to Carl Barrett, singer from English rock band The Libertines, born in 1978. They had the 2004 UK number one album The Libertines, and with Dirty Pretty Things have the 2006 number three album in the UK, Waterloo to Anywhere. Well, here they are with a song called Can't Stand Me Now.

Many happy returns of the day today to British soul, R&B and pop singer DC Lee. Born today in 1961, she worked with Wham, Animal Nightlife and the Style Council and had the 1985 UK number 3 solo single with that song, See the Day. She was married to Paul Weller from 1987 until their divorce in 1998. Last but certainly not least, born today in 1959, Jimmy Jam. From the American R&B pop songwriting and record production team, Jimmy Jam and Terry Lewis. Their productions have received commercial success since the 1980s with various artists, most extensively Janet Jackson. They've written 31 top 10 hits in the UK and 41 in the US. Artists they've worked with include, have worked with a multitude of artists, including Lionel Richie, TLC, Michael Jackson, Aretha Franklin, Bryan Adams, Mariah Carey, Prince, George Michael, and Rod Stewart. And Robert Palmer recorded one of their songs as well. This is I Didn't Mean to Turn You On.

0: Jimmy Jam, closing down the Book of Days for another week on the Gary Jackson Experience. That was Robert Palmer and one of his songs, I Didn't Mean to Turn You On.
1: Excuse me, what happened if you mashed this button? What do I do? Oh!
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0: This is Jam Hot.
1: It certainly is at the moment. That was Scouting for Girls, and She's So Lovely, followed by Beats International with Lindy Layton, and a song called Dub Be Good to Me, another one of those Jam Lewis songs that I mentioned just now. Now, a lady that's due to be appearing, as she does most summers, at some festivals with Murder on the Dance Floor. This is Sophie Ellis-Bextor.

0: Sophie Ellis, Baxter and Murder on the Dance Floor. Now, we are going back to before the Beatles came along, and pop music was very different, with three songs that were all hits before the Beatles really hit big. And we will start with a man who I'm pretty sure is still around and hale and hearty, even now. With Forget Me Not, this will be Eden Kane.
1: It's time for three before the Beatles, whoever they were.

0: We started off with Eden Kane, who was Peter Sarsted's brother, one of his brothers, and a song called Forget Me Not. Ernie K. Doe, American artist, followed that with a song called Mother-in-Law. And we finished off with Etta James and a great blues song that provided a hit for Chicken Shack in the 60s and I believe Rod Stewart in the 70s. That was a song called I'd Rather Go Blind.
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Lewis Capaldi, and a song called Someone You Loved. To take us up to the Darwin Award for this week, this is a track from the seemingly evergreen Rod Stewart, from a fairly recent album, released in about 2020 something or other, called Blood Red Roses. This song is called Look in Her Eyes.

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0: This one is so good it's classed as an urban legend. The Arizona Highway Patrol were mystified when they came upon a pile of smouldering wreckage embedded in the side of a cliff rising above the road at the apex of a curve. The metal debris resembled the size of an airplane crash, but it turned out to be the vaporized remains of an automobile. The make of the vehicle was unidentifiable at the scene. The folks in the lab finally figured out what it was and pieced together the events that led up to its demise. It seems that a former Air Force sergeant had somehow got hold of a JATO, which stands for Jet Assisted Takeoff Unit. JATO units are solid fuel rockets used to give heavy military transport airplanes an extra push for takeoff from short airfields. Dried desert lake beds are the location of choice for breaking the world ground speed record. The sergeant took the JATO unit into the Arizona desert and found a long straight stretch of road. He attached the JATO unit to his car, jumped in, accelerated to a high speed, and fired off the rocket. The facts, as best as could be determined, are as follows. The operator was driving a 1967 Chevy Impala. He ignited the JATO unit approximately 3.9 miles from the crash site. This was established by the location of a prominently scorched and melted strip of asphalt. The vehicle quickly reached a speed of between 250 and 300 miles an hour and continued at that speed under full power for an additional 20 to 25 seconds. The soon-to-be pilot experienced G-forces usually reserved for dogfighting F-14 jocks under full afterburners. The Chevy, believe it or not, remained on the straight highway for approximately 2.6 miles, which is only 15 to 20 seconds at that speed, before the driver applied the brakes, completely melting them, blowing the tyres, and leaving thick rubber marks on the road surface. The vehicle then became airborne for an additional 1.3 miles, impacted the cliff face at a height of 125 feet, and left a blackened crater 3 feet deep in the rock. Most of the driver's remains were not recovered, however. Small fragments of bone, teeth and hair were extracted from the crater, and fingernail and bone shards were removed from a piece of debris believed to be a portion of the steering wheel. Ironically, a still legible bumper sticker was found reading, "How do you like my driving?" Dial 1-800, and then something extremely rude.

That's Poco, and one or two songs for our anti-hero who basically vaporised himself in a rock. That was a song called Flying Solo. Thanks very much for keeping me company. Hope you can join me same time next week for another Darwin Award, another Book of Days, and some more music across the decades. And I'll leave you with one more song for our idiot, who decided to strap a rocket on the back of his 1967 Chevy Impala. A place where he actually ended up. Dire Straits and Solid Rock.

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0: In 1963, when Big D was Little D, he opened his front door and saw his neighbor's boyfriend and four other guys on the corner singing Street Corner Harmony. He turned to his mother and said,
1: Mom, Donnie's singing on the corner.
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0: It was then that he fell in love with and started collecting Street Corner Harmony. And now here he is, playing the best sound in town, the best sound around, and the best sound ever to be put down on wax. Big D and the Doo-Wop Vault.

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Now we're going to rock you and we're going to roll you. Sure enough, going to groove you. We're going to make your back crack, your knees freeze, and your liver quiver. We're going to rock the block around the clock with some knockout nippies from the 50s that will put more soul in your stroll, more glide in your stride, more pep in your step, and dips in your hips. A gold carbonated rhythm by the pound with some acapella sound to wash it down. So if you're listening, dancing, prancing, or romancing, and you're ready to take that musical trip back in time through your mind, then give me some juice and cut me loose. Let's rock and roll!

Yeah, fantastic, rare, unreleased cut by the DuPonts with little Anthony Gourdin, who later on became, little Anthony and the Imperials, and that was Count the Hours. And of course, starting off the doo-wop waltz was a rare and unreleased cut by the Moonglows, and that was called Let's Go. How you doing, folks? That's right, this is Big D, and this is a doo-wop waltz, always playing the best of the best, the cream of the crop, the best sound in town, the best sound around, the best sound to ever be put down on wax, and you know what that is. Yeah, the one and only Group Harmony sound. And if you are a rocker, a biker, a hot rod rider, you should have got one, the word wild one, giant, a rebel, bebop, or a doo-wopper. Yeah, then this is definitely the show for you. Well, let's continue rocking and a-rolling, bopping and a-strolling, do all of these great, rare collector's cuts. And let's hear another rare unreleased cut, and this is by the one and only, oh, you're going to love this, Orchids. Yeah, this is called Hey Miss Fine, here and only here inside the Big D's.

Yeah, baby. Great, rare, unreleased cut by the one and only Orchids. Yeah, Met a Girl on the Corner. Well, let's hear a great, great rocking cut by Bobby and the Counts. Bobby Comstock and the Counts. Yeah, this is called I Want to Do It. Yeah, this is where you're going to hear cuts that'll make your back crack, your knees freeze, and your liver quiver right here inside of Big D's. Rockin' boppin', never ever stoppin'. Doo-wop vault.

fantastic, legendary cut, yeah, by Bud Johnson and the Chanters, Row Your Boat, fantastic. Well, let's make it a block of this legendary group, and let's hear Five Little Kisses, yeah, dug out from deep down inside of Big D's doo-wop vault.

Yeah, fantastic cut. My goodness, unreleased cut by the Cufflinks. Did I do wrong? Well, let's pick it back up. Yeah, with a cut. Oh, man, that'll make your heart thump and your hips bump. Yeah, and this is by the Crescents. Picture of Love. Yeah, dug out from deep down inside the Big D's. Doo-wop Vault.

swing.

Oh, yeah, the kids are getting ready to go back to school. Yes, I thought that was appropriate. School Is In by Gary U.S. Bonds, right here inside the Big D's Doo-Wop Vault. Well, let's see what we're going to put on the turntable next. My

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That was 1951. Yeah, Hey Little Girl by the Larks. Well, let's hear a great rare cut by the Five Royals, The Devil with the Rats.

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Yeah, Five Royales, Devil with the Rest. Well, let's make it a double shot of this legendary group. You didn't learn it at home.

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Yeah, from their 1982 album. Yeah, the Capriz. There's a moon out again. Well, you know what Big D is going to do, folks? Yeah, I'm going to make it a block of this legendary group. So let's hear Guardian Angel right here and only here inside of Big D's Doo-Wop Vault.

That doesn't make you dance, prance, and make romance. 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Well, we got time for one more cut here in the doo-wop vault.

fantastic, legendary cut by the Penguins, 1954. Hey, Señorita. Well, folks, yeah, that is it for hour one. Hope you had a great time listening, a great time as I had playing all of these fantastic rare cuts for you. But don't go anywhere. Yeah, coming up is hour two. So just sit back, relax, put up your feet, reminisce, and enjoy all this great rare wax. And I'll catch you in hour two on the flip side. Stay tuned for Top of the Hour Station ID.

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Oh, yeah, a legendary cut right here in the second hour of the one and only Doo-Wop Vault, and that was the El Capriz on Bullseye Records. Ooh, Bushy did. And, of course, starting off the second hour of the one and only Doo-Wop Vault was a rare cut by the Encores on Laurie Records, and they were doing their rendition of the classic, and that is Zoom Zoom Zoom. Well, let's hear another classic, yeah, and this is by the one and only Eternals. Yeah, fantastic cut, Babaloo's Wedding Day, right here inside the Big D's Doo-Wop Vault.

On Rome Records, yeah, the legendary Earls, Life is But a Dream. Fantastic. Well, why don't we make it a double shot of this legendary group right here inside the Big D's Doo-Wop Vault. That's where you're going to hear cuts that'll make your back crack, your knees freeze. Yeah, and your liver quiver.

Yeah, a legendary cut by the one and only Earls, and that was Little Boy and Girl, yeah, on the one and only label, and that is Rome Records. Well, let's go on over to Hi-Ho Records. Yeah, here goes a great, great collector's cut, and this is by the Endells, and it's called Vicky. Yeah, right here inside the Big D's doo-wop wall. This one will make you dance, prance, and make romance.

practice cut by the Four Dukes on Sam Phillips' legendary label, and that is the one and only Sun Records. Yeah, and that was Baby Doll. Well, why don't we do a double shot of the Fascinators? Yeah, let's start off with a fantastic cut, Who Do You Think You Are? Yeah, right here. The guy from deep, deep down inside the Big D's, Doo Wop Vault.

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Yeah, and that was Chapel Bells. Well, let's pick it back up with the Fascinators. Yeah, and let's make it a triple shot. And here goes their classic, Oh Rosemary. Yeah, on Capitol Records, 1959. Oh.

Rock and cut on Alco Records by the fabulous Burl Devines. You've been gone right here inside of Big D's Doo Wop Ball. Well, let's see what we're going to put on the turntable next.

records. Well, let's see what we're going to put on the turntable next, right here inside of Big D's Doo-Wop Ball. Well, let's pick it back up with a great collector's cut by the Four Uniques, and this is called Looking For...

0: Yeah, fantastic collector's cut by the Four Fifths on Hudson Records. Come on, girl, be mine. Well, let's hear from the Five Tinos on Sam Phillips' legendary label, and that is the one and only Sun Records.
1: Oh, you tell me. Baby, you kill me. Oh, oh, little girl, and no one above you.
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0: Don't do that. Don't do that. Don't do that.
2: Hi, we're the Moonlights, and we listen to Mr. D.

great rockin' cut, yeah. By the Five Stars on Hunt Records, picking on the wrong chicken, fantastic. Well, let's see what we're going to put on the turntable next, right here inside of Big D's Doo-Wop Vault.

1958. Yeah, that was a $1,500 rare collector's cut on Volco Records by the Flaming Hearts. Yeah, fantastic cut. I don't care. Well, we got time for a few more cuts right here inside the Big D's Doo-Wop Vault. So let's see what we're going to put on the turntable next.

Freed's Rock and Roll Party. And here he is in person, Alan Freed.

Fantastic collector's cut by The Gems on Drexel Records. 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Well, we got time for one more cut here inside of Big D's Doo-Wop Vault, so let's go on over to Jan Records, and this is the Five Masks, Polly Molly, right here inside of Big D's Doo-Wop Vault.

Oh, yeah, baby. Rare Collector's Cut, 1958, by the Five Masks. Yeah, that was Polly Molly. Well, folks, that is it. Hope you had a great time listening, a great time as I had playing all of these fantastic rare cuts for you. And remember, this is not goodbye, it is just good night. And I will talk to you next week on the flip side. You take care. Stay tuned for a top of the hour station ID.

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4: 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All my dreams

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2: Yes, it is me. I'm back again for another Hits from the Past. 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And a big welcome to the CGR Radio Service listeners in Vancouver, Washington. Well, that was a great song to start off with, wasn't it? That was Petula Clark with Kiss Me Goodbye. That's a track you probably didn't know. It didn't get played on the radio very often, but you probably heard it for the first time right now. Well, association coming up now with No Fear At All. Another one of those tracks you don't know.

the association, no fear at all. And I've got another fear now, a different sort of fear, Elvis Presley and the Fears Moving On, and right after that, The Loving Spoonful with Summer in the City, a track you'll remember. It's just me, Johnny C.

The Loving Spoonful, Summer in the City. Yes, another great hit from the past. And Elvis Presley before that with The Fears, Moving On. And I've got Bon Jovi now with I Wanna Be Loved.

0: Bon Jovi, I Want to Be Loved. Now, that's another track you never hear on the radio very often. Well, I've got an older Kiwi track now. It's by a band called Night Choir, and the track is called Glass Tiger. Coming up, an Aussie track and a hit from the past from the Steve Miller Band.
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0: Kiwi music from a band called Night Choir. That was Glass Tiger. And now Aussie music. Pete Murray with Opportunity, and then the Steve Miller Band with Fly Like an Eagle.
1: Crikey, mate, here's another true blue fair dinkum Aussie track for

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Yes, noddy track. And it's instrumental time now. I've got the Fender 4 with the Malibu Run, taking us down to JPS Experience with Breathe, and then we're going back in time, back to 1957.

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0: And that was the JPS Experience, Breathe, Kiwi Band. And before that, the Fender Four with the Malibu Run. And let's go back in time.
1: What we gonna do right here is go back. Way back. Back into time.
2: Remember 1957.
0: Back in time, back to 1957 with the top three tracks. At three was the Everly Brothers with Bye Bye Love. At two, Ricky Nelson with I'm Walkin'. And Pat Boone at number one with Love Letters in the Sand.
3: Number

0: And that was the top three tracks from this very day in 1957. Three were the Ibley Brothers with Bye Bye Love, Ricky Nelson at two with I'm Walking, and Pat Boone with Love Letters in the Sand at number one. In the next hour, we're going back in time, back to 1965.
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2: Hallo Freunde der Servas Schallplattenreihe. Heute bringen die Servas Schuhfabriken wieder Ralf Paulsen. Diesmal mit einem flotten

And that was the Astronauts with Space Corn. Crazy track that, wasn't it? Eva Cassidy with Wally Wally, and right after that, Billy Joe Royal with Cherry Hill Park.

And that was Billy Joe Royal, Jerry Hill Park, and Eb Cassidy with Wally Wally. And I got Ralph McTell now with the Spiral Staircase. Coming up, I got a track from the Tailgaters. It's Just Me, Johnny C.

Ralph McChill with the Spiral Staircase. Now, that's a track I've never heard before either. The Tailgaters now with the Honeysuckle Woman. That will take us up to the top, and then we'll be to a brand spanking new hour. It's just me, Johnny C. I'll catch you in a minute.

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0: And I'm back again. Yes, it was a bit longer than a minute, wasn't it? Never mind. That was The Grassroots with Glory Bound. And I've got some Kiwi music now from Brian Platt with Straight Line.
1: Kiwi, Kiwi, Kiwi music.

And that was Brian Platt with Straight Line, a Kiwi track. I got a track now that's pretty much associated with Christmas, but it's a great track. I'm going to play it anyway. Kirsten McCall and the Pogues with Fairy Tale of New York. And right after that, Humphrey Littleton with the Bad Penny Blues.

Humphrey Littleton with the Bad Penny Blues and Kirsten McCall and the Pogues with the Fairy Tale of New York. And I've got Shanana now. Remember Shanana on the TV? Well, here they are with Young Love.

Shanana with their version of Young Love. Now, Duane Eddy with the Rockabilly Holiday and a hit from the past from AC/DC. Yes, an Aussie track with Dirty Deeds Done Dirt Cheap.

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ACDC, Dirty Deeds Done Dirt Cheap, and Duane Eddy with the Rockabilly Holiday. And I've got a surf track now, the Fantastic Baggies with the Big Gun Board.

And that was a band called the Fantastic Baggies with the Big Gun Board, all about surfing. And while on that subject, here's another surf track, Longboard Ranch with Sinbad the Surfer. And I'm going to follow that with a Kiwi track, the Gypsy Pickers with 6 O'Clock News Blues. And then we're going back in.

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0: cueing music from the Gypsy Pickers, 6 o'clock News Blues. And the Longboard Ranch before that with Sinbad the Surfer. Let's go back in time.
1: What we gonna do right here is go back. Way back. Back into time.
2: Remember 1965.
0: Back in time to 1965. I've got the top three tracks. Three with the Four Tops with I Can't Help Myself. Two, Elvis Presley with Crying in the Chapel. And at number one, Dinah Ross and the Supremes with Back in My Arms Again.

0: And that was the top three tracks from 1965. At three, we had the Four Tots with I Can't Help Myself. At two, Elvis Presley with Crying in the Chapel. And at number one, Dinah Ross and Supremes with Back in My Arms Again.
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Eric Clapton and JJ Cale, Three Little Girls. I got Jacinta Laws now with The Sake of the Moment, and then Neil Sedaka with a big hit, Happy Birthday, Sweet 16.

Neil Sedaka, Happy Birthday, Sweet 16. And before that, we had Jacinta Laws with Sake of the Moment. And now I've got Dion now. I read it in the Rolling Stone.

And that was Marcy Blaine with Bobby's Girl, and that's it. I've finished. A big thanks to the listeners here in Raglan, listeners online on ragfm.com, and the CGR Radio Service listeners in Vancouver, Washington. I'm going out with Dick Dale. Catch you later. I'll be back next week.

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And a brave called Yellow Sun scalped my little boy. 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And that's why I've always said,

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Well, howdy, neighbor. It's health and happiness time with the old lovesick blues boy, Hank Williams, Miss Audrey, and all the drifting cowboys. Yes, the singing sensation of the nation, Hank Williams, is back.

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Bogalusa, Baton Rouge, New Orleans, Picayune, Biloxi, Pascagoula, Mobile Bay, Big Full Moon. Diesel up just north of Destin, head across to Jacksonville.

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0: It's to be expected, sir. 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Lord Raglan Bay?
1: No, nothing so fanciful. 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
0: Yes, sir. 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
1: My goodness, all the stations sound exactly the same. 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
0: Wait, sir. I found something different right at the top of the dial.
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6: Hello and welcome to Miss M's Room for another week. Yes, my name is Miss M, the two-legged St. Bernard, and I have flung my room doors open once again for visiting hours over the next 2 hours. So please do come in, stick around, invite your mates, and let's have some fun together over the next 2 hours because we have our usual things to do. Yes, we do. As well as playing lots of good music, we're going to visit the hanky drawer, we're going to visit the filing cabinet, we're going to play some long songs, visit the adult contemporary corner, and we're going to play some not-so-good music towards the end of the show. When I decide the floor is just too tidy for my liking, I'm going to crush up a song I hate, On Goes the Moonboot. We crush, and that's always a lot of fun, so definitely stick around for that. In the meantime, if you want to keep in touch with me, you can do so. 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Well, folks, enough housekeeping. Let's get down to business. And we're going to kick things off, at least, in visiting ours today, staying home and hosed here in New Zealand with Chanel Davis. I think this song's been around for years. I mean, I heard it when I first came here about 8 years ago, nearly 8 years ago. It'd be 8 years ago on Yuletide. And I loved it. It's such a sweet song. And, you know, her accent's a bit... whatever. But you know what? It's a really nice song and I love it. So I'm going to play it. This is Chanel Davis and More to You.

that was Moana the Tribe. Yep, we were home and hosed in New Zealand there with Ioana. In the middle, we heard from Tempera and Maya going back to the mid-90s with our 90s dance shoes on with Feel It. And we kicked things off in that set, also home and hosed in New Zealand, with Chanel Davis and More to You. Well, folks, yeah, I thought I'd play that Moana the Tribe song because it's nice and slow. It'd slow things down just in time to head to the hanky drawer. Ah, yes, Tom T. Hall, Old Dogs and Children. I just love this song. And for those of us who have had old dogs, it's so true. There's that one line about old dogs, which I'm not going to spoil because I can't do it justice the way Tom T. Hall did. But it's, I don't know. I think that's the hanky drawer bit, actually, was you know, the bit about old dogs. And for those of us who had old dogs, it's so true. So for those doggy people out there, whether you've got four-legged St. Bernards or whether you've got another breed of dog, of course I've got China and she's only 7, so she's not an old dog yet. But there you go. Enjoy this one for those doggy people. And you know what? Even if you don't have a dog, you can still enjoy it. It's a really nice song. It's Tom T. Hall and Old Dogs and Children and Watermelon Wine.

How old do you think I am? He said. I said, well, I didn't know. He said, I turned 65 about 11 months ago. I was sitting

He said, women think about themselves when menfolk ain't around. And friends are hard to find when they discover that you're down. He said, I tried it all.

And that was Bobby Caldwell with What You Won't Do for Love, the album version. In the middle, we rocked out with Gary Hoey. Yeah, any church burner used to love that song. That was Blast. He blasted us out of the hanky drawer for sure with that one. And yes, just as aforementioned, we kicked things off in that set in the hanky drawer with Tom T. Hall and Old Dogs and Children and Watermelon Wine. Well, folks, let's continue with the music now. And I'm going to play a song. I don't think I've played this song on Visiting Hours before. In 5 years, nearly 5 years and over 200 shows, nearly 250 shows. We're at 241, I think, now. You know, I haven't played this song before, and that's just criminal. That's sacrilege. It is a beautiful song, and it's by one of those bands. I came across this song. I don't know when it came out, but I came across it not long before I came to New Zealand, so maybe 13 years ago, but it could have come out before then. I just don't know. That's just when it came across my radar. Then I found out about a bit over a year later that Switchfoot were apparently a Christian band. I don't know if this song is a Christian song or not, and it doesn't really matter because it's such a neat song. It's a beautiful song, and I love it so much, and it's a shame that I haven't played it before. I think it's time to rectify that, don't you, Bernies? Yes, I do. So we're going to do it. This is Switchfoot and Only Hope.

There you go. Yep, Old and Sweet. I love that song. It's so cool. I hope you had your swing. I think you might need some swinging shoes for that one. There you go. That was Will Bradley and his orchestra with Call Me a Taxi, a really old one there. In the middle, we heard from Leon Russell and Tightrope. We also in there heard a song which, well, you could almost say was borderline hanky draw when you listen to the lyrics. It's actually quite a sad song. Peter, Paul and Mary and Puff the Magic Dragon. And we kick things off in that set with Switchfoot and Only Hope. Well, folks, my only hope is that I can open the filing cabinet and hold my mouth the right way, because it's Broccoli James Harvest.

get on with it too, because we've got 6 minutes and 35 seconds of Broccoli James Harvest, because yes, they were a prog rock band, so of course they're going to have long songs. We just had to wait for it, didn't we? We had them at the first one last week, and now it's the second one. And this song for me is a really special one, because this is the song that got me into Broccoli James Harvest in the first place. So I'm really, really, really chuffed to play it. And it's all 6 minutes and 35 seconds of it. It's such a good song. I love this song. So without further ado, let's get on with it. It is Broccoli James Harvest, aka Barclay James Harvest, and all 6 minutes and 35 seconds of Mockingbird.

0: The librettos brought us out of filing cabinet land and straight back home and hose to New Zealand with Let's Go. Love that song, so let's go. And we rounded things off in that set and in the first hour of Visiting Hours today and slowed things down a little bit with Kappa, I think it's Kappa Compa, C-A-P-A-C-O-M-P-A, and Air. Well, folks, I am looking at the hands on the clock face. They are marching relentlessly towards the top of the hour, but never fear, Visiting Hours are only halfway done and dusted, so please continue to come in, stick around, invite your mates, and let's have some fun together over the next hour that we have together. So with all that said, I will catch you on the other side of the top of the hour.
1: Stealing the car! I wouldn't have been surprised if they'd expelled you! You wait till I get hold of you. I don't suppose you stop to think what your father and I went through when we saw it in Gaul. Letter from Dumbledore last night. I thought your father would die of shame. We didn't bring you up to behave like this. You and Harry could both have died. Absolutely disgusted. Your father's facing an inquiry at work. It's entirely your fault. And if you put another toe out of line, we'll bring you straight back home.
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True to form, here in my room, we kicked things off in the second hour of Visiting Hours with our long songs. And I'm sure we didn't disappoint today because we went both long and prog rock, which was how the long songs started. And just to put the icing on the cake, we had a classic prog rock band as our first long song. Of course, I'm talking about Jethro Tull. They had our first long song with Black Satin Dancer. We heard from them. It's S-A-T-I-N, is that? I'm not a speller, so there you go. Anyway, our second long song was by a band that was named after my own heart because they were, or at least are, whatever, called Mostly Autumn, and that's how I like things. I like Mostly Autumn because autumn's my favourite season. We're in winter now, at least on this side of the equator, but, you know, winter's pretty good. Winter's the Bernie season, but autumn's the best, and I'm sticking to that. And we heard Evergreen from them. Yes, folks, you are into the second hour of Visiting Hours with me, Miss M, the two-legged St. Bernard, and I hope you can stick around and invite your mates and keep me company for the next 45 minutes or so, because towards the end of the show, when I decide that the floor is just too tidy for my liking, on goes that moon boot. I'm going to crush up a song I hate and make a big fat mess on the floor. That's always a lot of fun to look forward to, so definitely stick around for that. In the meantime, if you want to keep in touch with me, you can do so. I'm on the web at ragfm.com/mm.html, where you will find all sorts of goodies, including clocks, bios, links to Google Drives. What else do you find? Recipes? Don't even know what's on my own website. Oh, dear. Anyway, if you want to keep in touch with me directly, my email address is missm@ragfm.com. At least I know that. Anyway, enough of that, enough housekeeping, because we're going to head to the Adult Contemporary Corner, and it's early winter, so Bernie's, it's nearly Yuletide. I think Yuletide's in a couple of weeks, I think, something like that. Anyway, it's not far away. And then it all goes downhill from then for us Bernies. Oh, it's not because it's still cold, but you know what? Whatever. Anyway, it's good though because it's cold and it's wintry and it's Bernie weather. And that means it's carob milk time, Bernies. Yes, it is. Carob milk, of course, the recipe is on my website. You can give it a try. If you're not a four-legged St. Bernard or any kind of canine, you can have it with cacao or cocoa as well. So two-legged St. Bernards can. It's just that I prefer it with carob. That just floats my boat. But if that doesn't float your boat, you can do it with cacao or cocoa as well. I just don't know about dairy alternatives because I'm a St. Bernard and we Bernies don't do dairy alternatives because we're dairy junkies, aren't we, Bernie? So we're not going to worry about that. You'll just have to give that a go and see if any dairy alternatives work. Anyway, you can try it there and the recipe's on my website if you want to have a go. And I've got it hot today because it's winter on this side of the equator and I'm sitting here in the Adult Contemporary Corner with my hot carob milk, my autumn tablecloth on the little round table, my lava lamp, my mountain collage. I'm spread out on the couch. There's a throw rug on the couch that's autumn colours as well. And my dog, yes, China, is lying on me. Lying on the couch, sharing it with me. And it's kind of like a battle as to who gets how much of the couch because I think sometimes China gets more of the couch than me. But anyway, what do we do in the Adult Contemporary Corner? We play an adult contemporary song, and that's what we're going to do today. And just like most of the adult contemporary songs we play, it needs no introduction. This is Dean Friedman and Denise Marza with Lucky Stars.

And that was Amy Grant and Good For Me. In the middle, we heard from Australian indie rock band that were very active in the late 90s, early 2000s. That was their 1999 release, Young. And we kick things off in that set with, in the adult contemporary corner with Dean Friedman and Denise Marzer and Lucky Stars. Well, we should thank our lucky stars that I like to play music. Otherwise, there'd be no point of visiting ours, would there? But I do, and it's a good thing for me. And it's a good thing for you as well. So stick around because we're about to do just that. And we're going to hear from another indie rock band that were around again, late 90s, early 2000s. I wasn't really into them at all. In fact, I couldn't stand them, to be honest. They were called Queens of the Stone Age. They had an album released in 2001. I think it was. Was it late 2000, early 2001, around then, called Songs for the Deaf. And you just go, okay, I'm sure you had to be there. But I couldn't stand the album. I couldn't stand any song, and all the songs they released of it, I couldn't stand. But then I heard this one, and I heard it at like 3 o'clock in the morning, and I just went, wow. It was one of the tracks off the album, and I think I only heard it on the radio like once or twice, which is a shame because it was actually the only good track on the album, and no one ever played it. Isn't that always the way, though? So, you know what? I'm going to rectify that. This is Queens of the Stone Age off their Songs for the Deaf album. No one plays this song, but it's the only decent song on the album. It's called Better Living Through Chemistry.

0: And that was The Stereos with I Really Love You. I'm glad you do love me. It's everybody wants to be loved. In the middle, we heard from The Cranberries. Yes, those Irish rockers from the mid-90s. Of course, you couldn't go anywhere at the end of 1994 and beginning of 1995 without missing that song. That was Zombie, we heard from them. And we kicked things off in that set with Queens of the Stone Age and Better Living Through Chemistry. Well, folks, I am looking at my floor, and you know what I'm starting to think? It's just too tidy for my liking, and I'm not sure about Better Living Through Chemistry, but I certainly know about Better Living Through Moon Boots, because I always get to get rid of a song I hate. So, I think we better do it and crush.
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5: Now, it's crushing time.
0: Oh, boy, oh boy, have I hated this song all my life, or what? This song came out when I was 6 years old, and I've had to put up with it at least for the last 38 years. I hated it to bits when it came out when I was six, and I hate it now. Nothing's changed in

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It will soon pass, whatever it is. Don't worry, be happy. I'm not worried.

0: The Moments brought us out of Crusherland with such a lovely mess on the floor. Isn't it just glorious? That was Dolly, My Love, we heard from them. And we rounded things off today in that set and in visiting hours with a bit of doo-wop from the Marcells and My Melancholy Baby. Well, folks, I am looking at those hands on the clock face. They are marching relentlessly towards the top of the hour, which means that visiting hours are done and dusted for another week. My name's Miss M, the two-legged St. Bernard. Thank you so much for your company over the last 2 hours. I hope you've enjoyed yourselves as much as I've enjoyed myself. In the meantime, if you want to keep in touch with me during the week, you can do so. I'm on the web at ragfm.com/mm.html, where you will find all sorts of goodies, including clocks that will tell you what time it is on both sides of the wardrobe door, bios of me and of China and of the show. You can also find a link to my Google Drive where you can check out the show on demand and also find out what else has been going on here in my room over the last few weeks. And you can also find my carob/cacao/cocoa milk recipe on there, which I mentioned in the Adult Contemporary Corner, and you can try that out if you want. And if you want to keep in touch with me directly during the week, my email address is missm@ragfm.com. Well, folks, as I always like to say to you, have yourselves a very good week. Take care of yourselves. Stay safe, stay sane. And as always, until next week, this is Miss M, the two-legged St. Bernard, saying keep on crushing.
1: That was wonderful.
2: Bravo.
1: I loved that.
2: Oh, it was great.
1: Well, it was pretty good.
2: Well, it wasn't bad.
1: Well, there were parts of it that weren't very good,
2: though. It could have been a lot better.
1: I didn't really like it.
2: It was pretty terrible.
1: It was bad.
2: It was awful.
1: It was terrible.
2: Get him away.
1: Hey, boo.
2: Boo.
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